0: Radio Capodistria.
1: Tanta buona musica.
2: 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Some men you just can't reach. So you get what we had here last week, which is the way he wants it. Well, he gets it.

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Yeah, I can finally be totally honest. It's like I'm looking

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I start where nightmares end. Two for the price of one. Two for the price of one.

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1: One ticket please. Lord have mercy, everybody's here. Hey, what's going on, man?
2: Yeah, she's at home.